to go to Sugar Hill way up in Harlem. 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
3: There is a house in New
4: Orleans, they call it the rising.
3: No, it's got a more emotion to it than that,
4: right? There is a house. There is a house in New Orleans. They call it rising sun. And it's been in the ruin of many poor boys. God knows I'm one. My mother, she

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And the

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1: Well, Mrs. McCabe, she's sitting at the table. Mr. Miller, he's over there too. Well, I may have got the name screwed around, but I know what your name is, and I see

0: and some of the office, would it please? Thanks.
1: If you manage to tag Valentine, you cause a pretty sour mess.
0: He's got enough flunkies around to parlay it into a fair-sized shooting war. Even started on less.
2: Was there any chance of pulling Valentine in until things simmer down?
0: No chance. We got nothing on him. Nothing we can prove.
2: We've got a few boys close to him. Maybe one of them could tell him.
3: Same two lawyers work for all of them. We'd pull them in, they'd be out in an hour on the wrist.

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2: This is what Edith Piaf used to say. 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Then you're going to be a star.
3: Ladies and gentlemen, Miss Grace Jones. Jones, slave to the rhythm.

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Mandrax in Switzerland. Little Louis Vega. Kenny Dope Gonzalez. Frankie Knuckles. Todd Terry. Roger Sanchez. And all the DJs who keep New York's underground house sound alive.